0: look at it from up here, you get an appreciation of our world is a beautiful place and we do need to take care of it.
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1: Take that one there. Good job. I'll leave this one over here for you.

0: 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I need these beautiful things that I've got.
1: Estamos contigo.
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3: 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Somos como tú.